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0: Meg into a meltdown. You'd never lick thumb to click face, never let too much screen time, and never bribe them for just one more bait. You say you'd never let in public without their hair brushed. Never, ever become a minivan. You never give them your phone for a dinner.
1: My boss phone.
0: So when you say you never leave your child in a hot car, no, it cannot. Cars get hot fast, and it can be at risk in temperatures as low as 60 degrees Fahrenheit. Never happened. Before you always up, look. 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

Riley, generation race driver. 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

0: The more you listen to your kids, the closer you'll be. 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

I'm Ryan Blaney, a generational race car driver. 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
0: And Alex.
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0: The more you listen to your kids, the closer you'll be. So we asked kids, what do you want your parents to hear?
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0: The more you listen to your kids, the closer you'll be. 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

0: Hi, I'm Ryan Blaney, third generation race car driver. And we dedicate a lot of our time to hustle. 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